Stack of fresh hits like Ella Langley's Cheese in Texas. And of course, All Day, getting you in the running for Nova's Cash for the Cars. A secret stash of cash for two brand new Geely EX2 EVs up for grabs. Your chance to get in the running in the next half hour.

0: Love, Nova 919, Adelaide.
1: Let's get the party started. See you at the bar, you was hardly talking. That's when I knew that your heart was scarring. Friends to lovers need a part to star in. Like, wait, babe.

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1: Nova.
2: Let's get the party started. See you at the bar, you was hardly talking. That's when I knew that your heart was scarring. Friends to lovers need a part to star in. Like, wait, babe, let me

0: Ricky Lee and Tim here on Nova.
1: Very soon, if you moon a park ranger, you will get in trouble. But we got details on that very soon.
2: The fact that this is an actual story, come on, Australia. This is Australia. Like, it makes me, I know it's the person is in trouble and they got fined, but it's funny.
1: You know what you should do though? Before you moon, read the fine print because you will get charged for indecent exposure.
2: Kelly Clarkson has
1: charged for indecent exposure.
2: Kelly Clarkson has just told a really funny story on stage that she has banned her daughter and her son from watching a movie that she was in after Australian Idol because she's the OG winner of the very first American Idol. And her and Justin, is it Guarini? I think that's how to say his last name. And they were both contractually obligated, which they didn't really know, to do a musical comedy type thing after the show. So after she won, she had to do this movie and she didn't really know she had to do it. Have a listen.
3: Oh man, read the fine print, you know? Because I didn't know if you won, you had to do a movie. Not all of us want to be Meryl Streep. We just like watching her, okay? And I was like, I don't want to be in a movie. And they were like, yeah, but you won. And I was like, and I feel like I'm losing.
2: She really didn't read the fine print in her contract that she had to do an actual movie.
4: From Justin to Kelly. What a name.

0: give us a call, 13 24 10. What do you reckon this little doozy is? It's a tough one too, by the way. But technically, this morning, Jodes,
1: yes.
0: I mean, there's no losers if you get a crack at this thing. Do you know what I mean?
1: No, because everyone who gets on here this morning will receive Jodie and Hazy's golden ticket to the Raw Adelaide show this year, which is coming up very quickly.
0: Mm-hmm.
1: That includes VIP access before the gates open, an hour of free rides, brekkie and coffee on us, and you can catch us live broadcasting on the morning.